0: first, taking turns to talk. This represents at least 1,000 words I was not counting on. Counting the seconds, well, nothing has happened but the obsession with the walls, everything heals, opens, ebbs, flows, like the play of the waves.
1: Yes, I feel the moment has come.
0: The rest of the life.
1: Let's take our parents, if we aren't.
0: I must not forget this. I have not forgotten it. But I must have said this before, since I say it now. Not in a womb, either. So there is an audience.

0: my boldness.
1: One doesn't
2: but you
1: know
2: all
1: what
2: know.
1: It is. Maybe a
2: they
1: kind
2: will
1: of
2: surely bring me to the surface.
1: With just
2: one day or another.
1: And words falling.
2: And there will
1: you
2: be
1: don't
2: a
1: know
2: dialogue in the
1: where now?
2: Under
1: who
2: the
1: knows? But now I shall say my old lesson, if I can remember it. I must not forget this. I have not forgotten it. But I must have said this before, since I...

Well, I prefer that. I must say, I prefer that. Oh, you know. Oh, you. Oh, I suppose the audience. Well, well, so there is an audience. It's a public show. You buy your seats and you wait. Perhaps it's free. A free show. You take your seat and you wait for it to begin. Or perhaps it's compulsory. A compulsory show.

0: for the fools in the palace waiting with the universe. That is the show. That is the show. Waiting alone in the restless air for it to begin, while every now and then a familiar passacaglia filters through the other noises, waiting for something to begin, for there to be something else but you, for the power to rise, the courage to marry, picking your way through the cost of homes, seeking supplies, losing again, seeking no more. We shall overcome the incessant noise, for as Henri says, it is noiseless. There'll be nothing more to say. You try and be reasonable. Perhaps you are blind, probably deaf. The show is over. All is over. But where then is the hand, the helping hand, or merely charitable, or the hired hand? It's a long time coming to take yours and draw you away. That is the show. Waiting, gratis, and for nothing. Waiting alone, blind, deaf. You don't know where. You don't know for what. For a hand to come and draw you away. Somewhere else, where perhaps it's worse. Where now? Where now?
1: Keep
0: going.
1: What can you expect?
0: They don't know who they are either. Keep going. Stop.

I do not more, and never shall again, on long road or short. The fact is, I trouble no one, but I did. And after each group disintegration, the name of Mayakovsky hangs in the clean air.

0: ask, why us? It is not easy to find. It is not easy to find an answer. But when we find ourselves facing peace now, fear, and they remind us that all this can't stop the wars, can't make the old younger or lower the price of bread. It can't stop the wars, can't make the old younger or lower the price of bread, can't erase solitude or dull the tread outside the door. We can only nod, yes, it's true, but no need to remind to point, for all is peace always, except perhaps at some point. Here among these rows of balconies, in a crowd or out of it, perhaps waiting for it, watching. And tomorrow we'll read that rebels Lamals made tulips grow in my garden and altered the flow of the ocean for us. We must believe it's true. There must be something else, otherwise it would be quite hopeless. But it is quite hopeless, unquestioning. But it can't go on. It, say it, not knowing what. It's getting late. Where now? Now, I have a present for you. Keep going, page after page. Keep going, going on. Call that going. Call that on. But wait, he is barely moving, almost still. Should I make my introductions? We have Esther Lee Gomez, first soprano, Martha Newman, second soprano, Caroline Shaw, first soprano, Virginia Wanton, second soprano, Eric Dudley, first soprano, second soprano, Michelle Burnham, first base, and Cameron Beecham, second base. But now it's done. It's over. We've had our chance. There was even for a second hope of resurrection, or almost. Mein junges Leben, hat ein Ende. We must collect our thoughts, for the unexpected is always upon us, in our rooms, in the street, at the door, on a stage. Thank you, Ludo.
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against the pillar post like it was a gleaming Ford Falcon. 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